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A love that's there for others too. I'm a fool to hold you. Such a fool.

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He goes home the next afternoon. Before you know it, he's off to school, and then he graduates in May. 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

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The rich have got their channels in the bedrooms of the poor, and there's a mighty judgment coming.

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I ache in the places where I used to play, and I'm crazy for love.